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1: I've been trying to set myself free, but I've always kept failing. I took chances in life, I regret, but I still stay the same. I've seen so many things, I've done things that I feel ashamed of telling.

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What happens to this racing? Is there any survival after death? When man dies full of sorrow, attachments, regrets, what happens to this residue? I don't quite understand, to this residue of what? Is there any survival after death? That's a real question, isn't it, sir? No? You want to talk about death?

0: Any questions?
1: Yes, if a bill is introduced unsuccessfully, can it be brought up again?
0: Yes, it can. For example, if the bill's passage is blocked, or if the congressional session ends before the bill can be accepted, it can be reintroduced. There is, of course, a short waiting period, which varies somewhat depending upon the urgency of the measure and the pressure exerted on its behalf.
2: En Plo 89,2.